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WSOU-FM, WSOU-HD, South Orange, New Jersey. It's 9 o'clock, and you know what that means. 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

The real prospects for authentic democracy depend on something else. They depend on how the people in the rich and the privileged societies learn some other lessons. For example, the lessons that are being taught right now by Mayans in Chiapas, Mexico. They're among the most impoverished and oppressed sectors in the continent, but unlike us, they retain a vibrant tradition of liberty and democracy, a tradition that we've allowed to slip out of our hands or to

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The

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0: 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You're scaring the dog.
1: 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He loves it. 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It's your home for the loudest bark.

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For Whom the Bell Tolls by Metallica. Good morning, everyone. My name is DJ Fry, and it is welcome week for Seton Hall. All of the new freshmen are moving into their dorms. I guess you could be another grade too, but everyone's coming back. Campus is lively again. Yeah, you got people walking around. But also, even bigger news, this is the last week of our summer DJ rotation. This is the last week that I will be here from Wednesdays 10 to 1. But you're in luck because it is very likely that I'm going to be here Wednesdays 6 to 10 starting next week. Very likely, not set in stone yet. All I could say for certain, expect someone else in this time slot next week. It's been fun playing music for all of you this summer. Exciting new stuff coming up next week. Anyways, we've got some new music coming up. I've got Decades by Motionless in White off of their new album, Decades. It's the title track off of that one. Then after that, I've got some Killswitch Engage and Spirit Box. Keep it here.

Black Rainbow by Spirit Box. Probably my favorite song off of their album, Tsunami Sea. A lot of good stuff on there, but Black Rainbow has a special place in my heart. Coming up next, I've got some new music from Boundaries called May This Pain Never Leave, and then Brain Dead by Architects.

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2: Newark Liberty Airport getting 8 of United's 10 new international flights. The current time is 10:20, and I'm Blair Yusko with 89.5 WSOU News Update. Travelers are about to get new nonstop overseas options to fly out of Newark Liberty International Airport. United Airlines announced Tuesday that 8 of their 10 new international routes will take off from Newark starting next April. That service will connect with stops in France, Sicily, Slovenia, Spain, among others. Executives say United will be the only U.S. airline flying nonstop from Newark to these select cities. Switching over to the world of sports and on the diamond last night, the Astros rallied to beat the Yankees 9-7 in their series opener from Yankee Stadium. Brian Abreu was credited with the win after his relief appearance. Yennier Diaz led the way at the plate after going 3-for-4 with 2 solo homers and 3 RBIs. Houston snapped its 2-game skid. As for the Yankees, Brent Hedrick was charged with the loss after allowing 3 runs on 4 hits. New York has dropped 2 of its last 3. As for traffic in the area, an early disabled tractor trailer has been cleared on the inbound upper level of the George, while the inbound lower level is experiencing 15-minute delays. The Lincoln is also dealing with 15-minute delays, but the Holland is running okay as we approach middle of the morning. Today, Wednesday, here in South Orange, we're looking at mostly sunny conditions with a high of 82 and a low of 68. Tomorrow, Thursday, we're looking at possible thunderstorms with a high of 81 and a low of 68. 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This has been your news update. I'm Blair Yusko, sending you back to the Loudest Rock.
3: Thank you for that news update, Blair. Coming up next, I've got some Lamb of God, 156 Silence, and new music from August Burns Red called Legions. Keep it here, 89.5.

interrupting our regularly scheduled programming for a request from one of our listeners, Chris from Bridgewater. This is The Old Me by Memphis May Fire.

That was The Process of Weeding Out by Drain. Coming up next, I've got Left Behind by Slipknot. That one's off of their album Iowa, which is turning 25 years old this Friday, I believe. Crazy to think about. Then after that, I've got some Knocked Loose and new music by Bring Me the Horizon called Dehumanized. Keep it here, 89.5.

0: you can say what you want about Maiden, but when it comes to making videos, they don't screw around.
1: Yeah, yeah. 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
1: Yeah, yeah. If we find anything else cool,

Aces High by Iron Maiden, one of the classics here on WSOU. Good morning, everyone. My name is DJ Fry. I'm just going to announce this again. This is the last week of our summer DJ rotation. Next week, Wednesday 10 to 1, I'm probably not going to be here. You're probably going to hear a new voice. And chances are I will be here Wednesday 6 to 10 a.m. instead of 10 to 1. So if you want to tune in during your morning commute, I'll be here. And anyways, coming up next, I've got some new music from Amon Amarth called Galahorn, some Viking metal to start off the hour. Then after that, I've got Gojira and Fox Lake. Keep it here, 89.5.

2010 saw even more subgenres of metal spring up on WSOU alongside the classics, with the rise of deathcore, bands experimenting with black metal, and the beginnings of a hardcore renaissance. Here's a track from 2016.

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2: Lifeguards make a splash with new technology assisting rescues. The current time is 11:20, and I'm Blair Yusko with your 89.5 WSOU News Update. As one beach town on the Jersey Shore has been struggling with staffing, lifeguards are getting some help with new technology. A new remote-controlled device called the Dolphin 3 can now be steered by first responders in Harvey Cedars still at the shore. The High Point Fire Company said the device can help multiple people at the same time, and it costs about $10,000. It comes during a critical time for beaches across the tri-state area that are seeing reductions in staff as college-age lifeguards are heading back to school. Switching over to the world of sports and on the gridiron, the news on New York Giants wide receiver Calvin

0: And Austin is as bad as the team feared. ESPN reports Austin suffered a torn ACL during practice on Tuesday, ending his season. The 27-year-old joined Big Blue on a one-year contract this offseason. He was penciled in as a starter at slot receiver. As for traffic in the area, the inbound upper and lower level of the George Washington Bridge are both currently dealing with 20-minute delays. The Lincoln is experiencing 15-minute delays, while the Holland is running okay as we reach the later parts of the morning. Today, Wednesday, here in South Orange, we're looking at mostly sunny conditions with a high of 82 and a low of 68. Tomorrow, Thursday, we're looking at possible thunderstorms with a high of 81 and a low of 68. 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This has been your news update. I'm Blair Yusko, sending you back to the Lattice Rock.
1: Thank you for that news update, Blair. Lately, I've been getting a little bit more into Era, so up next, I've got Black Cloud by Era. That's off of their album released, I believe, this year, pretty recently, called Silence Outlives the Earth. Then after that, I've got some new music from Godflesh called Living Ending, and then Tornado of Souls by Megadeth.

Construct by Seven Dust here on WSOU. Coming up next, I've got some new music from Periphery called Subhuman featuring Will Ramos from Lorna Shore. Then after that, I've got some currents and Avenged Sevenfold.

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3: Empire State Building pays tribute to Dolly Parton. The current time is 11:51, and I'm Blair Yusko with 39.5 WSOU News Update. New York City is paying tribute to music legend Dolly Parton, who passed away Tuesday at the age of 80. The Empire State Building's tower lights were lit in pink Tuesday night in honor of the icon. Parton, who grew up in the Great Smoky Mountains of Tennessee, was awarded the key to the Big Apple back in 1978. Current Mayor Zohran Mamdani called the loss truly heartbreaking, adding that Parton was a champion of the working class. Following her passing, producers of an upcoming Broadway musical focused on Parton's life said the show will continue with previews starting on December 7th. In other news, folks who like going to the beach in Strathmere will have to start paying next year. The Upper Township Committee unanimously decided Monday to require beach badges beginning next season. Daily tags will cost $10, weekly badges will run $20, and seasonal tags will cost $45, though early birds can buy a seasonal tag for $30 from October through President's Day. The move to end a tradition of free beaches in Strathmere is estimated to bring in about $200,000 a year for the shore town. As for traffic in the area, the inbound upper and lower level of the George continue to deal with 20-minute delays each as we reach the later parts of the morning. The Lincoln is experiencing 15-minute delays while the Holland is running okay. Today, Wednesday, here in South Orange, we're looking at mostly sunny conditions with a high of 82 and a low of 68. Tomorrow, Thursday, we're looking at possible thunderstorms with a high of 81 and a low of 68. 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This has been your news update. I'm Blair Yusko, sending you back to the Loudest Rock.
4: Thank you for that news update, Blair. To finish off the hour, I've got 10 Ton Hammer by Machine Head and Oxygen by Lacuna Coil.

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Walk by Pantera here on WSOU. Good afternoon, everyone. My name is EJ Fry, and if you're just tuning in, I was talking earlier. This is the last week of our DJ's summer rotation. So next Wednesday, between 10 and 1 o'clock, chances are you're going to be hearing a new voice. It's not going to be me anymore. We start new rotations. Well, we have a new rotation starting next week. Chances are I'm going to be here Wednesdays 6 to 10 instead of 10 to 1. I've got the early shift. I've got the early morning commuter shift. So if you like what I play, tune in then on your drive to work, probably. Anyways, coming up next, I've got some new music from Mastodon called In the Ruins. Then after that, I've got some recent Deftones off of their album Private Music. And then some Make Them Suffer. Keep it here, 89.5.

Hollow Heart by Make Them Suffer. Have you guys heard about The Game? If you know what The Game is, you just lost the game. If you don't know what I'm talking about, there's this fun little, I guess, thought experiment where there's something called The Game, and the goal is to not think about it. And you are winning if you are not thinking about the game. It's a weird thing. If you don't know what I'm talking about, you could look it up. It'll make a lot more sense. But basically, the goal of this game is to not think about the game. And it becomes a joke. Like, I have a big joke with my friends. Whenever we think about the game, we go, "Oh, I just lost the game." And then everyone screams at you because it's, I don't know, it's a funny joke that we have. But every time that I come in here and I scroll through our music catalog, I always see The Game by Motorhead. And every single time, I have to text my friend saying, "Yo, I lost the game." And then it upsets him because he also lost the game because the goal is to not think about it. I don't know. It's a funny little thing that happens to me literally every shift. So I have to play it, you know? I have to play it. So coming up next, I've got The Game by Motorhead. Then after that, I've got some Beartooth and Tool.

Beaten in lips by Beartooth. I just talked about the game on air. Someone was so upset that they had to call in to tell me that I'm annoying. I'm just kidding. We had a good laugh about it. But he did also make a request while he was calling in. He wanted some Coheed and Cambria, so I've got No World for Tomorrow queued up. And then, of course, after will be Tool.

That was Crazy Babies by Ozzy, a request from Bob from Connecticut. Thank you very much for that request. This is DJ Fry signing off for the day. And as I've been saying a couple times all day, we have a new DJ rotation starting next week. I'm not going to be here. I'll probably be here 6 to 10 a.m. on Wednesdays. Don't know for sure yet, but that's probably what's going to happen. You're going to be hearing a different voice during this time slot next week. So, yeah, it's been fun playing music for you this summer. I'm going to end it off with some of my favorites. I've got two new songs back-to-back with Fortress Down by Loathe and Mail Bomb by Static Dress. And then after that, of course, I'm going to end it off with a double shot of Polaris with Landmine and Inhumane. Keep it here, 89.5.

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That was Blood Oath by Down here on 89.5 WSOU. What's up, everyone? It's another week, it's another Wednesday, and I'm Ricky, and I'm with you until 4 p.m. You know, this song that I just played, we talked about it in our lovely new music.

Monday on our Instagram, which if you don't follow, you should go there. It's just WSOU. It's also across platforms. And my good old friend Jack gave an awesome review on it, and you should go check it out and tell me if it's awesome or not. I don't know. I don't care. But it's a great song, and I really liked it. And up next, I also have another great song. I have The Misfits with Dig Up Her Bones. And if you have any requests, you can call in at 973-761-9768 for any yaps and requests and whatnot. But up next, I got The Misfits.

Interstate Love Affair by Haywire here on 89.5 WSOU. I'm Ricky and I'm with you guys until 4 p.m. And I really like seeing Haywire live. I was just talking about them. I saw them at Heckfest and it was really cool because I got to be backstage and I got to just witness all of it and then also be swallowed by a sea of people. And honestly, that is exactly where I want to be at a live show. Up next for you guys, I got some more hardcore-esque and also some newer stuff. I got Cro-Mags, a little bit of a classic with Slayer, and then back to it with Terror. That also was at Heckfest, and unfortunately did not get to see them. But spiritually, I was there. Anyways, up next, I got Cro-Mags.

was Social Distortion with Partners in Crime here on WSOU. And up next for you guys, I have a new metal block that I've crafted here. And, you know, my friend Griffin and I had maybe a 30-minute conversation trying to decipher if the band I'm going to play next is new metal. I say that only, like, their first album is somewhat new metal, maybe, like, three songs even, and the rest, like, maybe an early metalcore. Griffin disagrees with me.

only like their first album is somewhat new metal, maybe like three songs even, and the rest like maybe an early metalcore. Griffin disagrees with me, like sort of, and I just think he's wrong. But up next I have Kitty with Spit, and you can tell me whether you think it's new metal. I think it's kind of new metal, but not really. And yeah, the rest is actually new metal in my opinion. But anyways, keep it locked here on 89.5.

That was Korn with Make Me Bad here on 89.5 WSOU. I'm Ricky, and I'm with you guys until 4 p.m. And honestly, it's a long time, and I have to be entertained, and I gotta entertain y'all. So I got a couple of giveaways for you guys. Around 2:15, I'm gonna be giving a pair of tickets to see Zakk Wylde and Berserkus Festival at the Pavilion at Montage Mountain in Scranton, Pennsylvania on Friday, August 28th. Bands include Black Label Society, Lamb of God, Down, Suicidal Tendencies, and more. So I believe that is this Friday, actually. So if you have nowhere to be on a Friday and for some reason the state of Pennsylvania is calling your name, well, you should call in at 2:15 for that. But up next, I have I Won't Let You Go by Converge, followed with Parkway Drive.

Chopped in Half by Obituary here on 89.5 WSOU. I just saw Obituary live at Pier 17 with Acid Bath last Friday, and honestly, I really, really, really liked them. They sounded so freaking good live. It sounded like I was listening to them like on a record or something. Like their sound system, like usually like live, like venues that are outside, sound system usually not the best thing in the world. But Obituary came on and I was like, wow, like this. I was just like dumbfounded the entire set. I was barricade, and I was just like staring at them and mesmerizing their A, really, really long hair, and B, just like their like solos. It was just such a good time. I saw that, like, I didn't know this because, again, I was barricaded, but apparently there was like a Rowan pit, and like apparently people on Twitter are going crazy about it. And honestly, like, I kind of get why they're going crazy about it. That's really funny, actually. But I'm not gonna, that's it, that's all I have to say on Rowan pit.

it's I'm sorry, but it's just kind of funny, and I kind of get it. But that's not the point. The point is that I love going to live shows, and I am sure you do too, because you are listening to WSOU. And you see, I love giving things away, like a pair of tickets. And so I will be giving away a pair of tickets to go see Zach Wilde at Berserkus Festival at the Pavilion at Montage Mountain in Scranton, Pennsylvania, this Friday, August 28th. Bands include Black Label Society, Lamb of God, Down, Suicidal Tendencies, and more. So that will be happening at 2:15, which is like in 5 minutes. So, no, it's not. It's... Oh, yeah, it is in 5 minutes. Sorry, our clock is, like, broken, and I always get in trouble every time I do giveaways, because I always tell you guys the wrong time. But that will be happening in 5 minutes. But first, I have two songs coming up for you guys. I have some new Motionless in White, and I also have some of my fave. I have Municipal Waste here on 89.5 WSOU.

That was Municipal Waste here on 89.5 WSOU, and that was Headbanger Face Rip. And if you want to headbang this Friday, August 28th, you should call in right now for our giveaway. I'm giving away a pair of tickets to the Zach Wilde's Berserkus Festival at the Pavilion at Montage Mountain in Scranton, Pennsylvania, this Friday, August 28th. Some bands include Black Label Society, Lamb of God, Down, Suicidal Tendencies, and more. So you can call in right now at 973-761-9768 for a pair of tickets. And while you guys call in, I'm going to play exactly those bands for you. I have some Black Label Society, Down, and Lamb of God. While you guys call in, and caller number 13, as per usual, will be the winner. So good luck.

That was Lamb of God here on 89.5. Congrats to David from Staten Island on that giveaway. And if you didn't get those tickets and you called in, that is all as well as fine, because guess what? I'm giving away the same pair of tickets later in the hour around 2:45, 3 o'clock. But if you want more info on that, you should definitely stick around. Up next, I got some industrial for you guys, and I got some ministry with thieves.

not kill.

That is Parasite, Nine Inch Noise version, here on 89.5 WSOU. I'm Ricky and I'm with you guys until 4 p.m. And of course, I had to have a little industrial, a little bit of a block during my shift, because if you don't know anything about me, I also do Unknown Pleasures, which is our goth industrial post-punk show every Thursday from 10 p.m. until midnight. And I do it with my good old friend Veronica, aka DJ Drag. So if you are curious about that, you can follow us, it's Unknown Pleasures WSOU on Instagram, or you can tune in tomorrow at 10 p.m. and all of the streaming platforms that we carry, which is iHeart and the web, and I'm pretty sure that is all. So you can carry us in your pocket. But up next, enough of industrial. Done enough. We got some Seosin with Starting Over Again, which I believe is a newer song from them. And then right after that, I got some Orthodox and Fuming a Mouth. And if you are wondering about our giveaway, that will be happening around 3 o'clock. But I will come on here again to talk more about it. I'm giving away a pair of tickets for the Berserkus Festival this Friday in Scranton, Pennsylvania. So I'll be giving away a pair of tickets to go see that. So if you have nothing to do on Friday, don't worry. I always got you. I always got the giveaways for Friday. And if for some reason Scranton, PA also is calling your name, well, you know, kill two birds, one stone. There you go. But you got to call in and you got to keep tuning in. So at 3 p.m., we will discuss further on that. So up next, I got new music for you guys here on 89.5 WSOU.

0: That was Fuming Mouth here on 89.5 WSOU. What's up? It's me again, Ricky, your DJ. I'm with you guys until 4 p.m. And so far, we've had quite a very interesting, entertaining shift. We've had a giveaway, and fun fact, we have another one. Nay, we actually have two more. This one and another one that I'm cooking up. But for now, I'm letting you know that it is time for our giveaway that I was talking about, which is the Berserkus Festival at Pavilion Wantage Mountain in Scranton, Pennsylvania. This Friday, August 28th, is the Zach Wiles Festival. I did a giveaway for that earlier, but if you missed it, well, don't worry, I got you. You can call in now at 973-761-976-848 pair of tickets to go see Zach Wiles' Berserkus Festival at the Pavilion in Montage Mountain in Scranton, Pennsylvania, this Friday. So, again, if you've got no plans this Friday and Scranton, Pennsylvania sounds great to you, well, call in at 973-761-9768 for a pair of tickets to go do all that. Yeah, and as per usual, caller number 13 will be the winner. So good luck. And while you guys call in, I'm going to continue with my friend's bit because for some reason I feel like I must. So I have maybe the best and greatest song of all time, Living Dead Girl by Rob Zombie, here on WSOU.
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0: If we wanted to write music that appealed to everybody, made everybody feel good and warm and fuzzy inside, we would not be here.

That was Domination by Pantera here on 89.5 WSOU. Congrats to the winners who won that pair of tickets to go see the festival in Scranton, Pennsylvania this Friday. That is very, very exciting. And if you didn't win, that's fine. I got you. I have another giveaway for you. I have a pair of tickets to the Villain Arts Center Tattoo Fest at the Meadowlands Convention Center on Wednesday, September 4th through 6th. So that's like a 3-day pass to get tatted and yatted. Honestly, that sounds like so much fun. As someone who loves tattoos, I've never been to a tattoo convention. I plan on going to one, and yeah, but first I always say I have to finish my arms before I do anything else. But, you know, I always hear people have so much fun in them. And even if you're not, like, you know, all super yatted, it's always, like, fun to go see other people and their, like, body mods and stuff. It's just, like, super interesting. And it's, like, I don't know. It's, like, a flesh museum. That's what I always call it, right? But yeah, you can win a pair of tickets to go do that later in the hour, probably around, like, you know, 3:40-ish, 3:30-ish. I will come on and talk more about it, of course,

as I always do. But until later. Up next, I have a request from a listener. I have The Gallows by Black Label Society, which we'll be playing at that festival on Friday. But don't fret if you didn't win a pair of tickets. We are all spiritually there. That's what I always like to say whenever I don't get tickets. I'm just spiritually there, and that's enough, you know? So, yep. Up next, I have that. And then I also have a little bit of deathcore, a little bit of, you know, Dying Wish, a little Torn Open here and there after that. So that's exciting, at least for me. I hope it's exciting for you. But up next, I got Black Label Society.

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That was Dying Wish here on 89.5 WSOU. I had to hit you with that, and I also had to hit you with some Torn Open because I have to keep you on your toes. I put like 10 minutes of industrial, so I had to hit you with that as well. And speaking of keeping you guys on your toes, well, I hope you have been waiting because it is your time. It's time to do a giveaway. And I'm giving away a pair of tickets to the Villain Arts Tattoo Fest at the Meadowlands Convention Center on Wednesday, September 4th through 6th. So it is a two-day pass that I'm giving away for September for a Tattoo Fest at the Meadowlands Convention Center on Wednesday. So I guess it'll be a Wednesday through Friday. So yeah, if you got nothing going on those days, you should call in right now at 973-761-9768 to win a pair of tickets to go do that. In the meantime, while you guys call in, I have Easily Erased by Boundaries, followed by some good old Avenged Sevenfold. I call this my Griffin Block. And it's just two songs. Anyways, good luck!

Those days I wish I never met you. Because then I could sleep at night. And didn't have to walk around with knowledge that there was someone like you out there.

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Country by Avenged Sevenfold here on 89.5 WSOU. I'm Ricky, and we are nearing the end of my shift. But before I leave you, I have some fun stuff queued up. I got some little bit of doom metal and some goth metal, as well as a request from our winner from our giveaway. Congratulations, Carrie, to winning a pair of tickets to the tattoo convention. So jelly. I'll eventually get over there. I'll eventually get to a tattoo convention. But in the meantime, I'll keep playing some stuff for you guys. And I also have some System of a Down as well queued up. But up next, I have the Pendulum by Candlemass here on Unknown 89.5 WSOU.

That was Hypnotized by System of a Down here on WSOU 89.5. Hi. And also, bye at the same time. I love that song. That was also a request. If you have requests, you can still call in at 973-761-9768. Because my friend and your DJ, Griffin, he's gesturing at me. We'll take them and play them for you. And I love Hypnotized. And I love the album. I think it's weird. It's so freaking weird. I love it. And I love that song. It's actually my karaoke song. Love it. But I also have another like weird band that I coined them as weird, and that is Tool with Schism. And I won't be here next Wednesday 1-4, but I will be here next Wednesday 4-8, and it will actually just be me and Griffin on the board together, I guess. I don't know how that will go, but you'll hear me next week on a random Wednesday. So, bye-bye, and enjoy Schism by Tool.

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1: No, I'm not. 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It's your home for the loudest bark.

bomb track by Rage Against Machines here on 89.5 WSOU. You guys know I like to start my shift with this song a lot, and it's the last summer shift, so I figured I'd start it with the classic DJ Griffin starter. We got some new music coming up. We got some Wired for Chaos by Cro-Mags. Then we got some Cold Chamber, a band I don't usually play, but decided to play some. Followed up by some more fantastic music for you guys here on the Lattice Rock. We have a giveaway coming up. I'll give you more information soon.

second, and Sebring by Mice and Men here on 89.5 WSOU, the loudest rock. I mentioned on my last on-air break that we have a giveaway coming up. After these next three songs, you guys can call in and win a pair of tickets to go to the Villain Arts Tattoo Convention at the Meadowlands Expo Convention Center, September 4th through the 6th. So we got next weekend. I wish I can go, but I'm busy that weekend, unfortunately. Up next, though, we have the usual song that I play right after that. We got May This Pain Never Leave by Boundaries, followed up by some Counterparts and Misery Signals, because, I mean, if you guys watch the Garza podcast, the guitar players for Boundaries went on, and they attributed all of their music to Counterparts and Misery Signals, so figured I'd do some Boundaries, Counterparts, and Misery Signals. So we got that, and then we got our giveaway, so make sure you guys are staying tuned here on The Loudest Rock.

The year summer ended in June here on 89.5 WSOU. My name's DJ Griffin, and if you guys have been listening, you guys know it is time to call in at 973-761-9768 or 973-761-WSOU to try and win a pair of tickets to go to the Villain Arts Tattoo Fest at the Meadowlands Convention Center on Friday, September 4th to the 6th. So make sure you guys are calling in if you guys are interested. We got some more music. We got Everyone Dies Alone by Periphery. One of my, I think my favorite song off that new album. Then we got Mail Bomb by Static Dress, another banger off a new album. So make sure you guys are calling in 973-761-9768. Try and win those tickets to the Villain Arts Tattoo Fest at the Meadowlands next Friday. I'll be giving away to caller number 10. Anyways, here's Periphery.

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101.5 WSOU. Silent Planet is a band I'm very excited to hear their next record from. I really liked their last one. I'm blanking on the name, but I do. It was like great, like industrial, like metalcore. It was awesome. I'm really hoping, and I know they released a few singles recently, like in the past year. Wick was on my playlist for a long time, so I'm very, very excited to hear new Silent Planet, whenever that may be. Up next, though, we got some Bayway with their track Loyalty. Then we got a Slipknot Double Shot. Decided I want to play some Eyeless and Skin Ticket. Play their first two albums because their self-titled just celebrated their 25th year. Last year, and now we got Iowa this year with their 25th anniversary. So we got that to close out the hour. Then we got another giveaway coming up at 5:30, so make sure you guys are staying tuned. More information at 5:00.

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Tornado of Souls by Megadeth here on 89.5 WSOU. My name's DJ Griffin. We're on hour two of my shift. We got some great music. We got some giveaways for you guys. Coming up at around 5:30, you guys can call in to win a pair of tickets to win a vinyl from Mono Lord, as well as a pair of tickets to go see them play at Elsewhere in Brooklyn on September 3rd. So that sounds interesting. Please stay tuned because we have that at 5:30. In the meantime, though, we got some new music by Bring Me the Horizon with their track Dehumanized. Then we got some Suicide Silence followed by some Chelsea Grin here on The Loudest Rock.

Thoughts on WSAU ushered in the new wave of American heavy metal, the explosion of metalcore, and the slow end of the nu metal era. Here's one from 2008.

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1: Good evening, I'm Maggie Fournier here with your 89.5 news update. In Garden State news, an investigation is underway after Pennsylvania police fatally shot an incoming student athlete at St. Elizabeth University. Loved ones of 22-year-old Glenwood Peischer IV, who was also known as Bubba, said he was out drinking with friends and accidentally knocked on the wrong front door. Police were called to a neighborhood in Upper Crossgrove, Pennsylvania for reports of a potential break-in. Officers discovered Peischer near the rear of the home and say an encounter ensued before shots were fired. No word if there is any body cam footage of the incident. His mom claims he was unarmed, and friends say they were on the phone with him 3 minutes before he was fatally shot. Peischer was set to start classes at the college in Morris County on Monday. In more national news, Brian Kohberger's attempt to withdraw his guilty plea in the 2022 murders of four University of Idaho students is moving ahead. The judge in the case has scheduled an evidentiary hearing for next June to review Kohberger's request. Kohberger has claimed he was convinced to falsely confess using false promises. He pleaded guilty to killing the four students shortly before he was set to go to trial last August. Kohberger was sentenced to four life sentences without the possibility of parole. And now onto traffic. The George Washington Bridge inbound upper level is delayed 15 minutes, and the lower level is delayed 10 minutes. The outbound is facing heavy delays. The Lincoln Tunnel inbound is delayed 5 to 10 minutes, and the outbound is doing okay. The Holland Tunnel inbound is delayed 10 minutes from the turnpike and is delayed 20 minutes from routes 1 and 9. The outbound is delayed 15 to 20 minutes. An accident on I-280 eastbound at exit 13 in Newark is blocking one lane and causing a roughly 10-minute delay. Tonight's weather is a low of 68 degrees and partly cloudy. The rest of the week should be in the low 80s. Reporting for WSNU News, I'm Maggie Fournier.

Thank you so much, Maggie. Up next, we got some new music by Distant with their track All Will Be None, featuring Ricky from Suffocation. And then they just recently announced that their tour, they're doing a U.S. tour, which I'm very excited for, because they're going on tour with some friends of mine. So I figured I'd play some music from the Street Patrol catalog. We got some Torn Open with The Way Things Should End right after the Distant track. And then we got some more bands from that lineup here for you guys. Stay tuned for the giveaway after these next three songs for you guys, for the Monolord giveaway, for the vinyl, and the show at Elsewhere. Stay tuned.

No Mercy, No Remorse by Heavy Hitter here on 89.5 WSOU. If you guys have been listening, you guys know it is time to call in at 973-761-9768 or 973-761-WSOU to try and win a pair of tickets to go see Monolord play at Elsewhere in Brooklyn on Thursday, September 3rd. But the real prize is a vinyl from Monolord. So you got 2-for-1 deal if you guys call in to try and win this giveaway. I'll be giving it away to caller number 15. Once again, it's 973-761-9768, 973-761-WSOU. Caller number 15 wins the Monolord giveaway. In the meantime, we got Only Endless by Boundaries, followed by some new Haywire.

Tears Don't Fall by Bullet for My Valentine here on The Loudest Rock. Congratulations to our giveaway winner on winning those tickets for and the vinyl for Monolord. Don't worry, we have plenty of giveaways to do this show. We got, I think it's one or two more. We got a lot. So stay tuned, because in the meantime, we got some great music. We got some power cuts. We got some music of artists who are playing shows.

music of artists who are playing shows nearby. We got some Dragula. They're playing today at the PNC Bank. We're playing Dragula by Rob Zombie. Rob Zombie's playing today at the PNC Bank Art Center. And we got some Obituary. They just played over the weekend at the rooftop on Pier 17. So we got some of that for you guys before we get into more music. So make sure you guys stay tuned here on The Lettuce Rock.

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1: Good evening, I'm Maggie Fournier here with your 89.5 news update. In Garden State news, a federal court of appeals panel is declining to toss an assault case against New Jersey Congresswoman Monica McIver, stemming from an incident at an ICE facility. Back in May 2025, a group of Democrats, including McIver and Newark Mayor Ross Baraka, showed up to Delaney Hall demanding a tour as detainees were complaining of poor living conditions. That led to a scuffle with immigration agents, and federal prosecutors claim McIver assaulted one of those agents as they were attempting to detain Baraka. The judges ruled that while touring the facility is within her legislative duties, interfering with the arrest of the mayor is illegal. If convicted, she could face up to 17 years in prison. In more national news, a former USPS mail carrier in Georgia is sentenced to 2 years in federal prison for stealing items worth more than $1 million. Melissa McAfee delivered packages in the Smyrna area near Atlanta between 2022 and 2024, and the USPS Office of Inspector General launched an investigation when customers complained about stolen mail on her route. The office received surveillance footage showing McAfee was responsible for the thefts. A search warrant also turned up 145 checks and 37 gift cards in stolen mail. And now onto traffic. The George Washington Bridge inbound upper level is delayed 15 minutes, and the lower level is delayed 10 minutes. The outbound is facing heavy delays. The Lincoln Tunnel inbound's left lane is currently blocked by a disabled bus and is delayed 10 to 15 minutes, but the outbound is doing okay. The Holland Tunnel inbound is delayed 10 minutes from the turnpike and is delayed 20 minutes from routes 1 and 9. The outbound is delayed 15 to 20 minutes. An accident on I-280 eastbound at exit 13 in Newark is blocking one lane and causing a roughly 10-minute delay. An accident is blocking the left lane on Route 22 westbound at Hillside Ave, causing a 30-minute delay. Tonight's weather is a low of 68 degrees and partly cloudy. The rest of the week should be in the low 80s. Reporting for WSOU News, I'm Maggie Porter.
2: 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Up next, we got some Misfits followed by some new hate right here on The Loudest Rock.

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Sober by Tool here on 89.5 WSOU. My name's DJ Griffin. We're on the third hour of my shift, which means that we have another giveaway coming up in about 30 minutes. You guys can call in to win a pair of tickets to the Zach Wild, I think it's Berserk Festival. I'm pulling the information up right now. I just know that there is a lot of music being played that day. Yep, it's the Zach Wild Berserkus Festival at the Pavilion at Montage Mountain in Scranton, PA. This Friday, there's a bunch of bands. We got Black Label Society, Lamb of God, Down, Suicidal Tendencies, just so many. Music starts at 1. I think Black Label Society goes on at 8, or like 8:30-ish. It's crazy. So if you guys are interested, stay tuned. We got some more music to play. In the meantime, we got In Ruins by Mastodon, followed up by some Gojira. We got the new Mastodon track off their record, which I believe is coming out this Friday. Yep, it's coming out this Friday, alongside some other records like Beartooth and blanking on the rest of it. But yeah, so if you guys like this song, stay tuned for their album in a few days. And yeah, back to the music.

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2: Good evening, I'm Maggie Fournier, here with your 89.5 News Update. In Garden State news, fire officials are looking into what sparked a fatal fire that claimed the lives of two children in New Jersey. Flames broke out around 4 a.m. Wednesday on Hewitt Street in Trenton. Police say the fire spread to two other houses, displacing 11 residents. Two children passed away, however, authorities did not release any details out of respect for the family. One firefighter was also injured, but is expected to recover. In more national news, actor Tim Curry is dead at the age of 80. Curry is best known for his role as Dr. Frankenfurter in the Rocky Horror Picture Show and as Wadsworth Butler in Clue. TMZ reports Curry had been dealing with health issues for years and passed away Tuesday night. He is also known for his role as Pennywise in 1990's It and as the hotel clerk Mr. Hector in Home Alone 2, Lost in New York. And now into traffic. The George Washington Bridge inbound is doing okay, but the outbound is facing heavy delays. The Lincoln Tunnel inbound is doing okay, and the outbound is also doing okay. The Holland Tunnel inbound is delayed 5 to 10 minutes from the turnpike and is delayed 15 to 20 minutes from routes 1 and 9. The outbound is delayed 20 minutes. An accident is blocking the left lane on Route 22 westbound at Hillside Ave, causing a 20-minute delay. Tonight's weather is a low of 68 degrees and partly cloudy. The rest of the week should be in the low 80s. Reporting for WSU News, I'm Maggie Fournier.
3: Thank you so much, Maggie. Up next, we have some new music by Loathe. We got Fortress Down, followed up by some Avenged Sevenfold. But before that, we got a giveaway to talk about, because after these next two songs, you guys can call in to win a pair of tickets to see the Zach Wilde's Berserkus Festival at the Pavilion in Scranton, PA, so this Friday. So make sure you guys are staying tuned. We got two songs. Just give it a little bit of time, and then you guys can try and win these tickets. But in the meantime, we got Fortress Down by Loathe. Stay tuned.

Nobody by Avenged Sevenfold here on 89.5 WSOU. Ladies and gentlemen, it is time for you to call in. Try and win a pair of tickets to go see the Zach Wilde's Berserkers Festival at the Pavilion at at the Pavilion at Scranton, PA this Friday, with bands including Black Label Society, Lamb of God, Down, Suicidal Tendencies, and many more. So this sounds interesting. You guys can call in at 973-761-9768 or 973-761-WSOU to try and win these tickets. We'll be giving it to caller number 20. In the meantime, though, we got No More Tears by Ozzy Osbourne, followed by some Lamb of God here on The Lattice Rock. Good luck.

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Ditch by Lamb of God here on 89.5 WSOU. Congratulations to our giveaway winner. I believe that is all the giveaways I have for today. But that doesn't mean we're not stopping the fantastic music. We got some fun metalcore coming up for you guys. We got Fragments of a Bitter Memory by Dying Wish, followed up by New Contention, followed up by some Vein of Fen for you guys here on The Lattice Rock.

2026 marks 40 years that SOU has been New York and New Jersey's loudest rock. 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
1: Good evening, I'm Maggie Fournier, here with your 89.5 news update. In Garden State news, a man accused of stealing a luxury sailboat from a New Jersey marina is dead after he was shot and killed by police. Police say it happened in Newport, Rhode Island, where the boat was found. The boat was stolen on August 22nd from the Liberty Harbor Marina in Jersey City, and surveillance video captured the theft. Police alerted the Coast Guard, who tracked it to Newport Harbor. Authorities say when they approached the suspect, he refused their commands, pulled a gun, and shots rang out. Cops say one officer was grazed by a bullet and the suspect was killed. In more national news, Dolly Parton's music legacy includes one last surprise for fans. It's an unreleased song titled My Place in History, and it's locked in a chestnut box at Dollywood's Dreammore Resort in Pigeon Forge, Tennessee. The box will stay closed until January 19th, 2046, on what would have been Parton's 100th birthday. Her wish was for the song to be heard by future generations rather than immediately after she departed. Parton wrote My Place in History in 2015 when she opened her Dreammore Resort. And now into traffic. The George Washington Bridge inbound is doing okay, but the outbound is facing heavy delays. The Lincoln Tunnel inbound is doing okay, and the outbound is also doing okay. The Holland Tunnel inbound is delayed 10 minutes from the turnpike and is delayed 20 minutes from routes 1 and 9. The outbound is delayed 15 to 20 minutes. An accident is blocking the left lane on Route 20 westbound at Hillside Ave, causing a 20-minute delay. There is a vehicle fire on I-280 westbound at exit 12, blocking the right two lanes and causing a roughly 20-minute delay. Tonight's weather is a low of 68 degrees and partly cloudy. The rest of the week should be in the low 80s. Reporting for WSOU News, I'm Maggie Fournier.
2: Thank you so much, Maggie. Up next, we have some new music by Converge. Then we got some Deftones here on The Loudest Rock.

0: Whose footprints are these? What was that noise?
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figured I'd play some back-to-back Bring in the Noise music with the legal, just to have a little bit of fun here. My name's DJ Griffin. This is the last hour of my shift before we move over to Street Patrol, which I'm very excited for. It's going to be me and DJ Danny in the booth talking about all the things we haven't talked about, because we haven't really had a show for 3-4 weeks now. So it's going to be very fun to talk about all the things. I think we're definitely going to talk about Rally Fest a bunch, because that was a very, very fun show, and I have plenty to talk about it. But in the meantime, we have Dehumanized by Bring Me the Horizon, new music. Then we got some Warner Shore, followed by some Whitechapel here on The Loudest Rock.

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1: Oh! 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
2: Evening, I'm Maggie Fournier here with your 89.5 news update. In Garden State news, Essex County prosecutors are announcing the arrest of a former wrestling coach on charges of sexual assault. Cops booked 39-year-old John Kane, who used to work at Newark Academy in Livingston. Officials allege Kane sexually assaulted a 15-year-old victim in April. Kane worked for several programs across the region, including for an after-school program servicing several counties. The investigation is active and ongoing. In more national news, the man who took credit for the 9/11 attacks will face a trial in June 2028. A military judge made the ruling on Wednesday, just ahead of the 25th anniversary of the attacks. Khalid Sheikh Mohammed has been held at Guantanamo Bay since 2003 for his role in the terrorist attacks that killed nearly 3,000 people. Prosecutors originally wanted a trial in 2027, however, the judge said that it was too soon. Lieutenant Colonel Michael Sharma set the date for Monday, June 5th, 2028. And now onto traffic. The George Washington Bridge inbound is doing okay, but the outbound is facing heavy delays. The Lincoln Tunnel inbound is doing okay, and the outbound is also doing okay. The Holland Tunnel inbound is delayed 10 minutes from the turnpike and is delayed 20 minutes from routes 1 and 9. The outbound is delayed 15 to 20 minutes. There is a vehicle fire on I-280 westbound at exit 12, blocking the right two lanes, causing a roughly 20-minute delay. Tonight's weather is a low of 68 degrees and partly cloudy. The rest of the week should be in the lower 80s. Reporting for WSOU News, I'm Maggie Fournier.
3: Thank you so much, Maggie. Up next, we got some Varials, followed by some Orthodox, and then we got some little bit of feature music that doesn't really get played on regular rotation. I feel like I just wanted to throw in a special song for you guys for my last summer shift here on the Loudest Rock.

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1: Evening, I'm Maggie Fournier here with your 89.5 news update. In Garden State news, Meta is settling in its federal trial over social media addiction. New Jersey led the multi-state lawsuit with Attorney General Jennifer Davenport, saying the company that owns Facebook and Instagram has agreed to pay up to $17 billion to several states, including New York and Connecticut. The company has denied allegations but agreed to implement a series of safety features, including a daily time limit of 2 hours, nighttime blocks for kids to minimize sleep disruption, and more effective parental controls. New Jersey Governor Mikey Sherrill called the settlement a major victory, especially for children's mental health and safety. In more national news, the Pentagon is marking the fifth anniversary of the Abbeygate attack that killed 13 U.S. service members in Afghanistan. During a ceremony today, Secretary of War Pete Hegseth upgraded Valor Awards given to the Marines who guarded the entrance at the airport in Kabul. Earlier this year, the Pentagon determined several awards had been inappropriately downgraded and now accurately reflect the extreme risk these Marines knowingly accepted. And now onto traffic. The George Washington inbound is doing okay, but the outbound is facing heavy delays. The Lincoln Tunnel inbound is doing okay, and the outbound is also doing okay. The Holland Tunnel inbound is delayed 10 minutes from the turnpike and is delayed 20 minutes from routes 1 and 9. The outbound is delayed 15 to 20 minutes. Tonight's weather is a low of 68 degrees and partly cloudy. The rest of the week should be in the low 80s. Reporting for WSOU News, I'm Maggie Fournier.
2: Thank you so much, Maggie. And guys, it is time for me to sign off one last time for this summer. We have the usual. We got Orthodox. Then we have the Boundaries Double Shot. Thank you guys so much for a fantastic summer. I believe I have the same shift for the next semester, so don't worry if you like my shift. The time is not changing anytime soon. Stay tuned for Street Patrol. We got plenty to talk about. DJ Danny's in the room. We're very, very, very excited. Here we go.

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2: It's Street Patrol.